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0: I lose my breath. 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
1: 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So what you looking for?
0: That the fog will lift.
1: Well, I knew that.
0: That all these things will rise.
1: But what I mean is,
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0: The countless corpses, the feet beneath roofs and walls. A heart beating without a body.
1: These are things that are owed to you.
0: Bodies without heads.
1: There should be open doors for you.
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1: And if you ever feel
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1: that there are systems against you.
0: Fragments of bodies hanging from walls, connected in bags, scattered with toys, now simply bones.

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just another day. The headline read, 900 dead, not one name given, though all given names at birth. 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

0: cannot be first. 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What do I believe? I tried the mosque and I tried the church. Now I'm just spiritual, I had to figure out what I was living for. How on earth did I speak to the masses? Easiest song that I made was a classic. They get 15 minutes here and then they vanish. Are you embarrassed? That's embarrassing.
1: Thank you for reaching out. Unfortunately, change is unavailable. If this is concerning money, it won't be very hard to locate them. If not, please delete this number.

0: some more light.
1: I've got a bunch of lights, so I have to, this is set up like this. So I have to play it to figure out what it is, but I should play it like this. It's so rough, but something about it feels right, you know what I mean? Like, alright, I'll play. Have you heard this? So this ain't my beat.

Heard, and talking in interviews and interludes. We make it where they can't remember you. Critical, the plan cool, but we chasing some different views. My rain near taste ain't beer, you get miserable. Never lost that high school ridicule. Shake it off, break them off, something. I spit at you, know that stars coming. OT so much, to them thought we moved away. But I'm really from that bay, so why would I move to LA? I still do Salem like a sport. Shrimp tail in my bay, ordered and paid for it. Fish tail the fourth in the late morning, you wouldn't understand it. We live a different standard, rather stay home and inspire those who hope was all abandoned. Moving all the branded, my Copenhagen stands for the culture. Toast with Erica, we supposed to treat the family. They focused on them dances, ringing the earbuds, my shit on this pantry.

moving on. Quicker follow trends, move over. 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The grass is greener than you told us. Man setting pace that we don't own this. 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

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Yo, what's going on with this track? Where's the track? Why's it taking so long, bruv? Yo, listen.

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That's why I signed up for a fall semester DJ show with WPTS Radio. 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

0: It's good being used, don't use me up. 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
0: Clutch control, I ain't that sprung. 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

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I'm a provider, one day I might just vote. 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

Once again, back is the incredible. Guess the feeling wasn't indelible. Masticated up all the still ain't. Apathy had to make out of body the status quo. Avatar opportunity is creating the capital. And no cap, audiences are infinitely more valuable when they think in the ugly and acting fat in a fashion. Blue blocker chucks in a glowing screen. Blue baby bottles and soda stream. More pixel equal a brighter dream. You gotta function to know the scene. Still a dream killer. Straight edges learning out of lean. Silhouette is chilling with stilettos and a mean mug or something muddy. Better hope it's stronger than caffeine. Drink it, let them tell you.

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Might be what you actually want. A waste of energy debating the mechanical for when gender is so easily programmable. You know that. 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Skin is impractical for a... What's a disease if you aren't sick? Consciousness is a memory stick, and that means that you can plug it in and feel what they believe. Drive it harder till you know them, you will never be relieved. In this moment at your fingertips is everything you need. In a world full of feeling for your impulses to feed, long as you agree to...

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Crack the code. 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Beautiful as stars, you got more bars on mobile, don't you now? Get what you want, whatever the place, but be ready to go. 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So pretty, give all your power because

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1: 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I thought we were having a
2: 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Our obsession is underground music.

my chest, tell God to forgive me for the sins I regret. 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We don't bluff about dollars and your talk is cheap. AC in the winter, shag carpet the seats. 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The Pharaoh speaks, God level on a pedestal that you can't reach. And it's best you send back up, because the Mac tuck patiently waiting for you to act up. 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I guess it's what's supposed to happen. I stammer contest just to prove I'm captain. What's cracking?

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1: 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Keep listening to hear about Jeff Capel. Jeff Capel III is entering his ninth year as head coach of Pitt men's basketball. In college, he played at Duke University as starting guard. A 40-foot buzzer-beater shot that sent a game into double overtime granted him a nomination for an ESPY Award for College Basketball Play of the Year. After coaching at Old Dominion and Virginia Commonwealth Universities, Jeff became the youngest D1 men's basketball coach at just 27 in 2002. He won the Richmond Times-Dispatch and Virginia Sports Information Director State Coach of the Year in his time at VCU before joining Oklahoma. He returned to Duke briefly before Pitt hired him as head coach in 2018. His most memorable season yet was marked by the 2023 NCAA tournament where they won 24 games. Since then, Coach Capel won the ACC Coach of the Year and was a Naismith Coach of the Year semifinalist.

Come on, fair beat.

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Another party, I guess. All I ever hear from over there is underrepresented artists, new music, and a variety of genres. I guess I should finally ask what they're playing. Hey, are you here about the noise? Yeah, I'm sorry. I just have WPTS radio playing at my house.

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2: 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Keep listening to hear about Olivia Babcock. Fourth-year Pitt volleyball right-side hitter Olivia Babcock is making history as she becomes the first female to receive the Bob Prince Award. This prestigious award is given to those who characterize all that Pittsburgh sports stand for. As one of the top national recruits, Babcock had a well-established record before Pitt. In her three seasons, Olivia has led the team in points, kills, and aces, and set multiple program records for aces and kills in a single season. She is a two-time ESPY Award winner for Best College Athlete in Women's Sports and a two-time ACC Player of the Year. Olivia has made history as one of five players in collegiate volleyball to win the American Volleyball Coaches Association National Player of the Year twice. Her extensive list of accomplishments makes her one of the most decorated athletes in Pitt history.

0: 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We're totally not a scam.
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0: All right, I think we've heard enough here. 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

0: and you take it. He gave it a name. Your name is Toby. Let me hear you say it. 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
0: That's a great idea, buddy.
1: Crank that.

0: Know your rights if you plan to protest. Where can you protest?
1: You're allowed to protest in any public forum. 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
0: Can your free speech be restricted?
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0: 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Again, that's 412-212-6753. 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
1: Of course, these are general guidelines and are not to be considered legal advice. 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

Hi, my name is Chang Wang from the band Man Man. As Axl Rose from Guns N' Roses, you're listening to 92.1 WPTS, Pittsburgh's Progressive FM. 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

0: Ladies and gentlemen, Muhammad Ali.
1: Have you seen all the service dogs on campus? They're so cute. 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

still ain't. Apathy had to make out of body the status quo. Avatar opportunity is creating the capital. And no cap, audiences are infinitely more valuable when they think in the ugly and acting fat in a fashion. Blue blocker chucks in a glowing screen. Blue baby bottles and soda stream. More pixel equal a brighter dream. You gotta function to know the scene. Still a dream killer. Straight edges learning how to lean. 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Mug or something muddy. Better hope it's stronger than caffeine. 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
1: 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Drive it harder till you know them, you will never be relieved. 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

on zero is all you need to overload. 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As up in the sky, so you can see them when you're on your back. You might receive the day with the sun rays and satellites that replace the clouds. 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
0: Oh, yeah. 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
3: Everybody, and welcome to the Imaginary Friend Show here on WPTS Radio. I'm your host, DJ Smolbean, and you just heard Never Enough by Turnstile, which I purposely picked because on October 24th, they're going to be doing a free concert on the Washington Monument to support some countries like Palestine. And I was hearing about it because apparently my feed is a lot more music news than the average person. But, so essentially I was hearing that, like, the last time there was, like, a concert that got, like, well, it got shut down was in the 90s. It was the Cranberries. They played one song. They were only predicting that there was going to be 1,000 people there. There was actually 10,000 people there. And they got one song in and then shut them down. So people are, like, a little bit worried that that's going to happen with Turnstile. But it's still pretty cool to see, like, them doing something that hasn't been done since the 90s. They also were on SNL not last Saturday, but Saturday before that, to my knowledge, which is pretty cool. So I've seen a lot of Turnstile in my feed. The other thing that, like, I'm still confused about is, like, I thought that, like, Slater was across everybody's feed. Like, Worst Girl in America is up, like, you know, is going to be submitted for Album of the Year, and Slater is going to be nominated for Best Artist, like, Best New Artist at the Grammys, like, blah, blah, blah, blah. So I'm just under this assumption that, like, everybody knows Slater. I asked, like, four of my closest friends, they're like, who? So I start playing songs, and they're like, oh, no, I don't really know this one. I'm like, none of you guys know Brand New Chanel. So I'm very confused because I guess I must be, like, really deep in the music trenches, which, like, it gets confusing because, like, I know when I'm in niche territory with, like, when I play certain things that you got, like, that I play here on the station, but, like, I thought that was a universal thing. Guess it's not. Well, getting into the weather here, since I walked here, I could tell you what the weather is. It's currently 62. It feels like 60, but is the most miserable rain and wind you have ever experienced. Pretty much all the sidewalks are flooded. My socks are soaked. My pants are soaked because of the splash up from the water. My backpack was soaked and it dripped all down my back. I did use an umbrella and still I got soaked. Because it didn't work because it's windy. So it's going to keep raining. It's a high percentage chance until we get to 2 p.m. You're going to get a little break around 2 p.m. So if you're like me and you love the rain, but when you're inside and you hate it when you're outside, today might be a day where you want to stay inside. But yeah, as for the high for the day, it pretty much just, like, moves around 60 through 62, like, all day. It keeps fluctuating. I think people said this is, like, the, like, remnants of Isaias, but, like, I don't think that makes sense, because didn't it just, like, hit landfall the other day? Yeah. Ah! It hit Pensacola County. Wow. It hit Pensacola County. If you're wondering why I'm saying it like that, I listen to a lot of true crime podcasts, and you'd be surprised the amount that happened in Florida, and particularly within Pensacola County, across decades, like from the 70s through current. And so, always on high alert with Pensacola County. But yeah, they got hit, so I hope everybody's okay there. But Yeah, today's show we're going to get into recency bias and primary versus recency bias, better known as the serial position effect, which is like we remember things better at the beginning of what somebody said and what the end of somebody said, but you're going to completely forget the middle. Well, anyway, I hope you guys will stick around here on WPTS Radio, and I will catch you later.

0: On October 25th at 3 p.m., the Pittsburgh Parks Conservancy presents their monthly Sunday songwriter series. 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

Hello, hello, hello, everybody, and welcome or welcome back to the Imaginary Friend Show here on WPTS Radio. I'm your host, DJ Smolveen, and let's get into what you just heard. So you heard Noise by 40 Winks, a local Pittsburgh artist, Angel by Candelabro, Nail by Jowdy, Inflade by At The Drive-In, and Smooth Talker by Citizen. All right, guys, so I'm going to get into today's topic with you, which is about the serial position effect, which is essentially, according to this article, which I'm heavily going to be referencing from Simply Psychology, is the tendency to remember the first and the last items in a series better than those in the middle. It reflects how information is processed and stored by the two different memory systems, the short-term memory system and the long-term memory system. Yeah, when I was at dinner with a few friends last night, I was like, hey, what do you guys think I should talk about? And I was given this lovely suggestion. So that is what I will be doing. Real quick, I'm going to give some updates from around the station. So it is Hispanic Heritage Month. From September 15th to October 15th, WPTS Radio is spotlighting our favorite Hispanic musicians and athletes. Stay tuned to 92.1 FM for more. All right. So the best way this article lays out the different studies of the serial position effect is, or the best way to describe it is it lays out studies. So I'm going to start with the one that it talks about most at the, like the primary one, which was from 1966, which was the Glasner and Kunitz paper. So their aim was to investigate the serial position effect without like a filler task, which, from my understanding, a filler task is like they have you do like a math problem between each question they ask you. So specifically, they want to test the multi-store model. So just like seeing that memory is stored in different structures, the short-term memory and the long-term memory, and if disrupting short-term memory would therefore affect long-term memory. So there's two separate experiments involved with this. And the population used was a bunch of army men enlisted in the army. So that was one thing that the study gets critiqued on, is its generalizability, which we'll see later. People try to fix that by using more representative samples. So in the first experiment, the presentation rate and repetition of the words were manipulated to examine effects on long-term storage in the beginning of the serial position curve. So researchers presented 240 army enlisted men with lists of 20 common monosyllabic nouns. So house, pen, car, bird, those sorts of words. So they varied the presentation rate. You could get 3 seconds per word, 6 seconds per word, or 9 seconds per word. And then the repetition, they could either repeat it once, twice, or up to 3 times. For the delayed condition, they was to test the short-term memory and the end, so the recency effect. And so they had 46 army men shown 15 word lists, each shown for like a second with 2 seconds between each word. So essentially they were asked to like either count from a number 1 to 9, or they didn't have to count at all. They were given a number to count to 1 through 9. This is very weird. They had them given a number 1 to 9. You had to count to, say they showed you 8, you had to count to 8, but then they told you whether you should count to 8 for 10 seconds or count to 8 for 30 seconds, which, like, I don't know if that means, like, 1, take a really long exaggerated pause, 2, say you were doing the 30 seconds, or if it's, like, you count to 8 until you get to 8, like, until you get to, because 30 is not divisible by 8, until you get to something around 30, I guess. There was a delayed condition, so 0, 10, and 30, and was used for 5 lists per participant in random order. So here is what they found. So for the first experiment, which is the primacy effect, which is the one where they were sort of showing them the like word list and they could either repeat it or like not repeat it, and they could like take a break in between. So what they found for the primacy effect is that people were better at remembering words from the beginning of the list compared to word in the middle. The longer presentation, so 6 to 9 seconds per word instead of 30 seconds, boosted recall at the beginning and middle of the list, and it didn't help at the end.
So showing more words per minute that than once didn't really help people remember the words at the beginning of the list better than just showing them for a longer time. So, like, repeating didn't help. And researchers, they hypothesized that the primacy effect happens because people have time to store the first few words in their long-term memory. So it goes essentially into short-term. You encode that, and now it's in your long-term memory. That's why you remember it. As for the recency effect, people initially remembered words at the end of the list better than words from the middle, which is the recency effect. Counting for 10 or 30 seconds before recall made it harder to remember the list's words, so counting for 30 seconds completely got rid of the recency effect. The counting itself, like counting to 8, didn't really affect how people remembered words, and people think the recency effect happens because the last few words from a list are still in your short-term memory. So they go on to say short-term memory acts like a small mental notepad. It clears things quickly unless you repeat an item or shift it into long-term memory. And it goes into this in another study, but it shows like how many different like things that you could hold up at a time. So then it shows like the little curve, which is very interesting across all these studies. So when you're looking at the serial positions of the words, like there's a big line of like memory of like accuracy of remembering the word, and it's a negatively sloped line. So it's really high at the beginning and it goes down until you hit about like 4 or 5 words. And then for the recency effect, once you get to around like 16 words, it starts positively sloping up and you remember like the last 4 words till you get to 20. And then it's just like a flat asymptotic line because you don't remember the middle that well. Like some people do. It's not to say you can't remember the middle. It's just your memory isn't good at it. That is why, as I once did on a previous show, we focus here on active recall. Because if you don't do active recall, all that stuff in the middle that you studied, it's not going to stay in your brain. So what did this show? So overall, it showed evidence for both long-term and short-term memory. It showed that the primacy effect is attributed to long-term storage. The recency effect is attributed to short-term memory storage. And it implies that the two memory strategies rehearse early items more to aid in long-term storage and rehearse during any delay to prevent short-term memory decay. So that is the Glazner and Kunitz study. And in the next hour, I'm going to get into the Murdoch study, which is another foundational study. Oh, this one occurred first. It occurred in 1962. I don't know how I missed that when I first read through this, but like, that's why'd they put the other one first? I don't know. But we'll get into those. I feel from this that they're the most like relevant studies, just for establishing this effect. But there's 3 other articles in here that are very interesting. They go into even current things that we're doing to test, you know, the different populations that we see this in, because like a lot of these studies originated out of studying like brain damage patients. So they kind of went in like particularly to be like in later studies that I'm not going to get into, like how amnesia affects these different memory stores. So yeah. Alrighty guys, I'm going to get back into the music here on the Imaginary Friend Show. But if you would like to hear more about the primacy and recency effect, we will get into those in the next hour. And once again, thank you so much for listening to the Imaginary Friend Show here on WPTS Radio.

0: listener. 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
2: Hello, hello, hello, everybody, and welcome back to the Imaginary Friend Show here on WPTS Radio. I'm your host, DJ Smolbean, and let's get into what you just heard. So, you just heard My Lover by the Afghan Whigs, who I've actually heard a while ago because my dad listens to them. My parents will too. Woo, so I was excited to see that. Where Blue Light Blooms by Origami Angel, which was a staple song of a few semesters ago. Tough by Sumbrella, and They're Gutting a Body of Water by Sour Diesel. Tried to start out with some heavier stuff this time instead of starting slow and easing us in because, like, it's so dreary out. I'm like, I gotta wake you up. Then we can chill out as we get towards the end of the show. But yeah, thank you so much for tuning in here to the Imaginary Friend Show on WPTS Radio. And I will see you in the next hour for some more talk on the primacy effect and the recency effect. Alrighty, guys. Thank you so much for listening to WPTS Radio, and I'll see you in a bit.

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3: Hello, hello, hello, everybody, and welcome and or welcome back to the Imaginary Friend Show here on WPTS Radio. I'm your host, DJ Smolding, and let's get into what you just heard. So before the break, you heard, let me find it. You heard Poison by Feeble Little Horse, and you also heard The Kid with the Crown by This is Lorelei. And then, right before this, you heard Burning Out by the Linda Lindas. All right, let's see if that weather is getting any better. I can already see it is not. It is still raining, and it's blowing up against the window, and it's loud, and oh, the temperature drop. It's currently 58. It says the high is going to be 63 now. Now it's going to be raining at 2 again. There's a little break around, like, between 3 and 6. We'll see if it actually stays that way, sensing that it keeps changing. Additionally, we got some updates around the station. So it's Hispanic Heritage Month from September 15th to October 15th. 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Stay tuned in to 92.1 FM for more. Alrighty, guys. So I am going to get back to the music here for you guys, and I'm looking forward to talking more about the Murdoch study. And yeah, once again, thank you so much for listening to the Imaginary Friends Show here on WPTS Radio.

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2: Midterms gave me the heebie-jeebies, and I only had one in person. I've gotten so, like, spoiled, as I was saying. Like, pre-med stuff, like, for me, I used to have, like, 4 exams all in the same week, and now I'm complaining about one. Guys, where is this gone? Well, anyway, hello, everybody, and welcome back to the Imaginary Friend Show here on WPTS Radio with me, DJ Smallbean, and let's get into what you just heard. So you just heard Dance With Me by Grace Ives, Daisies by Yule, which when I found this song, it was just the perfect, like, outdoor rainy day song. Walking around Squirrel Hill with my friends. Love that song. We also got Downtown by Venturing, Marame by Angelica Garcia, and Popstar by Maggie Mylan. So I thought that was a nice, you know, more upbeat vibe. So I'm going to get back into the topic of our show, which, if you weren't here at the beginning, is the primacy and recency effect. The primacy effect is that you're more likely to remember words at the beginning of a list, and recency is you're more likely to remember stuff you just heard and forget all of the stuff in the middle, which is so helpful that our brain is like, you can remember the stuff at the beginning, you can remember the stuff at the end, you can't remember anything in the middle. Gotta love that. The entire plot, like, you can remember the intro and conclusion, you can't remember anything about what's in between. So what is the Murdoch experiment? This was a different study that was done in the same period around the 60s, where it involved 103 participants, all of whom were studies in an introductory psychology course, which, as in a lot of my psych classes, they're like, yep, so that was really bad because everybody was forced to do it. At the time, the college students in these introductory psych courses were all of the weird variety, which is, it's what, white, educated, industrialized, what is R? Anyway, it's spelled out weird, but it's, I know D is democratic, I don't remember what R is, but like, you get a very homogeneous sample size, which is not good for generalizability. But this study says, hey, we included women. Yeah, love that women weren't included in a lot of clinical research trials until the 90s. But okay, here we are with the primacy and recency effect. So Murdoch presented participants with lists of 10 to 40 words, one word at a time, at a rate of either one word per second or one word every 2 seconds. The list blanks, which were the independent variables, included lists of 10 words, 15 words, 20 words, 30 words, and 40 words. The presentation rate, whereas I mentioned in the dependent variable, is the probability of recall, the proportions of participants who correctly recall the word at a given serial position, was used as a study's measure of memory performance. So participants were assigned to one of 6 groups, each of which had a different combination of list length and presentation rate. So you either got 10 words in 2 seconds per word, 20 words in 1 second per word, 15 words in 2 seconds per word, 30 words 1 second per word, 20 words 2 second per word, 40 words 1 second per word. Those groups don't seem even in what they're measuring, but I trust you. So anyway, what they did after that was after they finished the list, participants were asked to recall as many words as they could in any order. So Murdoch found that the probability of recalling any word depended on its serial position. So words from the beginning, primacy, and the end of the list, recency, were recalled more often than words from the middle, middle items fared worse. The recency effect extended over the last 8 serial positions and was present even longer in lists up to 40 words, which is very interesting. So short-term memory can hold a little bit more. Additionally, Murdoch observed that a flat middle section and asymptote in serial position curve, which is less pronounced in shorter lists. The improved recall of words at the beginning of the list is called the primacy effect. The, you know, increase at the end is recency. So what did they conclude? So, once again, long-term memory holds early words. Short-term memory holds more recency or more recent ones. They sort of show the same thing that the Glazner study did. Long-term is for your primacy, the beginning words at the list, and your recency is a short-term memory. And this is the study that showed, like, hey, you could hold up to 7 items in your working memory or short-term memory at a time. So middle words are recalled less often. They have been displaced from short-term memory by later words not rehearsed enough to reach long-term memory, and the result is asymptote. Flat middle section of the curve. Additionally, this is an important thing to point out, is the whole reason why sleep is important is because it also helps memory consolidation from your short-term memory into long-term memory. So if you want to remember things like before an exam, it's best not to pull an all-nighter because you're not going to get the aid of sleep to help with memory consolidation. So yeah, that was that study. If you're interested in learning more about the primacy and recency effect, this article is from Simply Psychology. You could find it by just looking up those topics. There's more studies. They start looking at amnesia and, you know, different brain injuries to parts of the brain and how that may have affected the ability to recall. And they did a little bit more about, like, are we sure that it's just short-term memory is related to the recency? And what about, like, is long-term memory still related to the primacy effect? And they were able to pick that apart a little bit more and say, oh, well, long-term memory in certain instances may, like, compensate and involve itself in the recency bias in people who have brain injuries. So if you're interested in learning more about that, that article is out there. But unfortunately, I don't have enough time to get into all that on the show. But I hope you enjoyed our topic for today. I will be checking in with you towards the end of the show, but I got some more music for you. So I hope you have enjoyed what you've heard so far on the Imaginary Friends Show. And I will see you in a little bit.

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Hello, everybody, and welcome back to the Imaginary Friends Show here on WPTS Radio. I'm your host, DJ Smallbean, and let's get into what you just heard. So you just heard Forever Mine by Sophie Myers, Grip by Arca, Do It by Underscores, and Lifeheart by Melina Cole. Yeah, I found it funny that I ended up playing Underscores and Arca back-to-back because there's, like, some meme where it's like, I forget what it is for Arca, but it's like, or am I shy underscores? It was something like that where it's a picture of them standing next to each other and it's some sort of meme that I've seen. Anyway, so I just wanted to let you guys know that normally my show is from 9 a.m. to 11 a.m. on Sundays, but next week, the 18th, I will not be here for my usual show because I will be in Columbus seeing 21 Pilots' hometown show at the Ohio Stadium Shoe. And they will be open, like the opener will be Death Cab for Cutie, which is a typical college radio station staple artist. So that'll be really interesting. So I'm excited to share that with you guys, but that does mean that I will not be here next week. So I hope you all have an absolutely splendid 2 weeks. And I will see you next time in a little bit on the Imaginary Friends Show here on WPTS Radio.

0: Are you a good roommate? Even if you're very good friends, it's still important to know when to set boundaries and to be respectful of other people's possessions. Clean up after yourself and don't use their things without permission, because not everybody wants to share their toothbrush. So the next time your roommate has something that you want to use, just ask first. After all, isn't that what you would want them to do for you?
1: 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We're actually just three guys in a trench coat. Hey, cut that out.

Halloween is right around the corner, and you know what that means. It's time for us to get spooky. 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

0: friends. My name is Henry Rollins, and you are listening to the wonderful, the urban, the cosmopolitan WPTS Pittsburgh. 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
0: Yeah, well, I can get that any time of year. I just listen to WPTS Radio.

0: The Andrew Alden Ensemble will be live scoring the 1932 silent horror film Vampyr on Sunday, October 11th at 7 p.m. The screening and performance will be held at the Harris Theater, located at 809 Liberty Avenue. 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

0: Hey, Dad. I've been pretty nervous lately. I don't know what to do.
1: Well, son, you're a fine kid and a tough galoot. I'm sure you'll do just fine. Here, why don't you listen to WPTS Radio?
0: Gee, thanks, Dad.
1: Of course, son. I love you.
0: I love you.

0: Driving under the influence of drugs and alcohol is dangerous, not just to yourself, but to others on the road as well. 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

On Saturday, October 17th, WPTS Radio presents Brennan Wadle at Pitt's annual Fall Fest. Hot off the release of her new album, the singer-songwriter will be bringing her alt-country tunes to the stage on Bigelow Boulevard. Brennan Wadle plays at 5:30 p.m. with the headlining set from American Authors at 6:45 p.m. Fall Fest is open to all, so no ticket is needed. 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

some people were beginning to lose hope, they all kept searching, and never did Nikki leave their thoughts. One day, an owl happened to fly past Nikki, still sleeping soundly up in the invisible tree, and rushed back to tell the townspeople. After an owl translator was called in, and the owl's wonderful message was understood, the whole town joyously followed the owl back to the invisible tree, where little Nikki was still fast asleep. They all cheered when they saw her, and Nikki finally awoke as they lifted her up above their heads and marched victoriously back into town, where they had a huge party.

0: Georgie boy, what are you up to? Oh, I'm just listening to the radio. All right, that's nice. What station?
1: Ah, Jerry, that stuff all sounds the same.
0: Nuh-uh.
1: Yeah.
0: Ah, you're killing me, George. Get a taste of this.
1: Oh my God, this is phenomenal. What station is this?
0: Why, just some good old-fashioned WBTS radio.
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0: Jerry, you gotta help me. 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

Pittsburgh weather got you down? 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

0: the biggest rule of Tucson Tuesday. Where's Brian? Brian! Everybody say Brian really loud. One, two, three.
1: Brian!

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I wanna

It's really raining cats and dogs out there. I'm so glad I found this cave to take cover, but... Oh, it's so spooky the further you get in. And what's that sound? Is that a waterfall? No, it's something beautiful. What is it? It can't be. WPTS radio?

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0: The 59th Carnegie International is on display now until January 3rd at the Carnegie Museum of Art. 61 artists from around the globe have contributed works to this historical exhibition, which takes place every 4 years. 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
1: 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Up next, we've got an hour of international music.

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0: There have been many break-ins in South Oakland and North Oakland. 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
1: 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Eh, I'm okay. 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